0: quickly, lads. The last voice just been cancelled.
1: Oh my god.
2: What are you talking about again?
3: Please tell me you're joking.
2: That's the same old story.
1: You serious?
0: Lads, if I could fly this plane myself, we're going home. Look, forget this. We'll be quicker walking. I'm going.